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0: 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It's from the Bad album. Right here on the Morning Brew. Okay, why are we getting messages about Michael Jackson early in the morning?
1: The album named Bad.
0: Okay.
1: It's not a bad album.
0: No.
1: It's for the kids out there wondering, Uncle, why would you say that the album was bad? If the song was really good.
0: I know. When kids listen to the radio and we're talking about the oldies, they're definitely going to think that we're condemning our own music here.
1: No. We will never do that. You will never find a millennial ever condemning music we grew up to. We just condemn yours.
0: Such a... What a way to start the Morning Brew. By the way, you know this song taken off the Bad album? You know, there was a time when Weird Al Yankovic, you know this guy who does parodies, right?
1: Mm-hmm.
0: Weird Al Yankovic. So he does parodies to almost every single song, provided he gets the okay from the original artist.
1: Of course, yeah.
0: So he did a parody to the Bad album.
1: Okay.
0: And it was called Even Worse.
1: Oh.
0: So he was a marketing genius back then, right? So the album artwork looked exactly the same. And this guy dressed up like Michael Jackson. You know that pose, right?
1: Yeah.
0: With the band. So the title Even Worse, and the way it was positioned in the record stores, it was just next to the Bad album.
1: Oh.
0: So here's Michael Jackson's Bad, and this one's called Even Worse.
1: I mean, talk about brilliant marketing.
0: Creativity.
1: Yep. But good morning. It is the Morning Brew. Your usual dose of madness, mayhem and chaos on a beautiful looking... It's a bit warm. Yeah, Wednesday. It's a warm Wednesday, but that's okay. We'll fight through it because we've got great music. I mean, Chris is on the show. Good morning to you. He's like rocking music, guys.
0: Oh, yeah.
1: We've got more coming along. Hang in there.
0: We're just getting started, Chris.
1: Yeah.
0: Okay, so who's that other family, that entire family who
1: Yanusha's
0: likes
1: Yanusha's entire family,
0: yeah,
1: if I'm not mistaken.
0: Yeah, that's right.
1: They are the biggest MJ fans I've ever come across.
0: No doubt.
1: Absolutely. And I completely understand. Like, it's MJ.
0: No problem. Hey, by the way, we're bringing Homelands with us as we get on the Morning Brew, and they're giving you a chance to live at Port City, that iconic place.
1: That is right. Meldol is here to help you with your headaches, your body aches, and any of those symptoms that brings you down, essentially, when it's physically, pain related.
0: Yep.
1: But that paracetamol pain relief buddy will always be by your side.
0: That's right. 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You're so close to Charles Sturt University, and it's right here in Colombo.
1: That is right indeed. Now, for the most anticipated moment of the first 15 minutes of the show. Yeah, that is the brain teaser.
0: Not just for the kids, even the parents want to do this.
1: Even Google is excited.
0: Now don't do this Google thing.
1: Right. I mean, we even had a listener who dropped us a message saying, can you tell everyone to not use Google?
0: Okay, that's why we do it every single day.
1: Don't talk to Claude.
0: Don't do that.
1: Mm-mm,
0: okay, so here we go. This is something very interesting. Listen carefully. I'm your mother's and father's child, but I'm not your brother or sister. I'm your mother's and father's child, but I'm not your brother or sister. Who am I?
1: Illegitimate child.
0: 0728878878.
1: Give it your wildest guess and send in those answers.
0: This is an easy one, actually, if you think about it. Light 87.8, Nilani Dilsha. Good morning.

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0: 7:25, after 30 years together, they recently announced their breakup, and it's Aqua. Good morning, sunshine, right here on The Morning Brew.
1: I mean, the Barbie girls ended up splitting, no? That's very heartbreaking. Yeah. It's very heartbreaking.
0: I mean, if you're a fan, it seems like that,
1: of
0: no doubt
1: about it. Of the Barbie girls? Yeah.
0: No, I'm talking about the band.
1: Ah, right.
0: Yeah. They had many other songs, of course.
1: They did. But then, like, Barbie girl. Yeah. I'm a 90s baby, so obviously it's always going to be them and the Barbie girl song for
0: no
1: me.
0: No doubt.
1: And the recent revival of the Barbie movie also really helped.
0: Okay.
1: Us fall in love and like get in touch with our inner child and be like, ooh, we played with real toys.
0: Yes, these are things girls did.
1: Yeah.
0: I mean,
1: kids did.
0: Us guys, we didn't. We didn't play with Barbie dolls.
1: I mean,
0: no.
1: Y'all had like,
0: we had Transformers.
1: Transformers.
0: We had G.I. Yeah. Joe. We had
1: yes,
0: Mask.
1: I remember the G.I. Joe obsession.
0: Oh my goodness. Yeah. I still have those action figures somewhere.
1: I mean, like, but still, you know, even though I was a big fan of the Barbie girl, I was also a massive fan of Teenage Mutant Ninja Turtles.
0: Oh my goodness, 1988.
1: And Power Rangers. Yeah. Not the biggest fan of Teletubbies. They had a weird, like a very like weird kind of creepy vibe.
0: Yeah,
1: you know?
0: A little creepy.
1: Yeah,
0: that's the time cartoons were just transitioning into something totally different.
1: Like even as a kid, my senses are like, maybe not this one.
0: No way. 7:26, Nilani Dosha. Good morning. It's Wednesday morning. Want to say hi to a young lady, a little girl who's joining us today. It's Ayushi. She's 11 years old, probably on your way to school, and you got the answer absolutely right this morning.
1: Good morning, Ayushi. Hope you have a wonderful day at school today, and good job getting the answer right. You know, a lot of grown-ups are not getting it right, but you're getting it right.
0: That's so awesome, isn't it?
1: Good job.
0: We want to say hi to Tanuri. She got it right. We've got Damit who got... Demit. Who got it right. Romano got it right. Not forgetting Amali. Amali got it right. We got Hasika. Hasika, good morning. It's nice to hear from you. Hemantha from Payagala, he got it right. O'Nelly, good morning. Nice to hear from O'Nelly. She's, of course, joining us one more time. We got Pramit, Shanal and Vihan with us this morning.
1: We've got Ananya on the show, got it right. Cheyenne got it right.
0: I mean,
1: is it teamwork today or is it just you, Cheyenne?
0: No, it's just a
1: regardless,
0: dream.
1: Regardless, it doesn't matter. We've got the girls also on board. I think most probably they'll be at school right now. Mm-hmm. This is Chalukya and the Hamya. Big hi to the both of you.
0: Thank
1: you for sending in the correct answer. Zina, did Zina get it wrong today?
0: Okay, Zina is trying. Okay, Zina is giving us several answers. But normally, normally Zina gets it right.
1: We've got Tiranta on the show saying Teletubbies was an amazing series. Kind of.
0: So Tiranta sent us a picture with his little girl, Janelle, who's on her way to school, strapped up in the back seat. Mm-hmm. But she apparently loves Michael Jackson.
1: That's right.
0: You obviously have good taste.
1: Yes. I mean, it's very important, you know, as parents. Now, because our generation, we are in that parental era of ours, right? It doesn't matter who the child is, right? But make sure you expose them to good music.
0: Proper music.
1: So then they know the difference of good and bad when they grow up.
0: Even if it's rap music, get them used to the old school.
1: Yeah, so then at that way they know where the original actually came from. Instead of them literally saying like, you know, A$AP Rocky did the original. I mean, like, all respect to as soon as possible, but
0: No. I mean, if you want poetry, that's the kind of music that you should listen to. Chatra, good morning. Nice to hear from you. Erandi, you too. I got it right. Well done.
1: Tirath, sorry, I can't read the literal line that you have sent, but you and I are thinking alike. Trust me. We're on the same boat.
0: Nice. Okay, we've got Dr. Thivanka. Good morning. Mm-hmm. O'Nelly's dad says hi to us. Hi, back to you, sir.
1: A very big hi to you. Thank you so much for dropping a message. Also, big hi. Thank you to O'Nelly for typing and sending the message. Good job.
0: No doubt about it. Okay, somebody said repeat the question. Okay, so we're going to do it right here, right now. I'm your mother's and father's child, but I'm not your brother or sister. I'm your mother's and father's child, but I'm not your brother or sister. Who am I?
1: Maybe like the step cousin twice removed.
0: I don't know.
1: Yeah,
0: now you're going to confuse a lot of people too.
1: That's the whole point.
0: Yeah, we don't want to do that.
1: I want to do that. I want to confuse y'all.
0: Feeling
1: like
0: evil this morning.
1: A whole new level. Yes, it's the warmth. It brings out the...
0: Oh, tell me about it.
1: Well, in me and I absolutely love it. But hey, no worries. Send in your answer 0728-878-878. I know this heat most probably might be giving you a teeny meeny headache. Mm. It has a wonderful tendency of doing that, but don't let it get you down. And don't let the headache get to you. Just have a melt. 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
0: Absolutely right. Nilan and Tisha, 7:30. Good morning.
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5: 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Ultra-processed foods, or UPFs, are foods containing ingredients that are significantly modified from their original form. They often contain additives like sugar, highly refined oil, salt, preservatives, artificial sweeteners, colors, and flavors as well. Examples include snack cakes, fast food, frozen meals, packaged cookies, and chips. 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Studies show that diets high in ultra-processed food can contribute to obesity, type 2 diabetes, heart disease, and other chronic conditions. 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

0: Light 87.8, 87.6, Nilan and Dilsha on the Morning Brew, originally done by Hughes Corporation back in the 1970s. And this time around the 80s mix right there. A Forest with Rock the Boat.
1: That's right. Good morning. A very, very good morning. You know what? There's always that one person in your set of friends, a group of friends, or family that tends to do that. You tell them not to rock the boat, and that's exactly what they end up doing.
0: They're the ones who get you into a lot of trouble.
1: The menacy ones. They are the fun ones. At the end of the day, they are the fun ones. They're the menacy ones. But they're also the ones that'll rock the boat when you tell them don't rock the boat. Like in all those horror movies.
0: Oh, yeah. Don't go into that house, but here we go.
1: That's exactly what they do. Yeah. They go into the house.
0: But you know what? These guys, these people who behave like their friends or family who behave like that, uh-huh. They're the ones who give you stories to talk about after many, many years, especially in
1: that's
0: your retirement.
1: That
0: you know what I mean? If you had nerdy friends, they wouldn't give you stories. You know what I mean? Oh, I got 100 for mathematics in 1985.
1: Yeah, but they're doing that from their luxury mansion. So
0: okay, that's a totally different story. That's a totally different story.
1: They'll most probably have more stories that involve how I ended up selling the most expensive NFT.
0: I found the square root of this when I was 2 years old.
1: No issues at all. At the end of the day, as long as you have a story that's making someone laugh, I think you're doing good.
0: 7:41, Nilan and Dilsha on the Morning Brew. And like you said earlier, Dilsha, we agreed on this. The kids seem to be getting this one, right? Mm. What's wrong with the parents today?
1: No. The thing is this, the parents are now we have this whole like demerit system starting tomorrow. No.
0: Oh, yeah.
1: So the parents are focusing on, you know,
0: the driving.
1: Driving, hands on 10 and 2.
0: Right.
1: I don't know if that still exists. I'm
0: no,
1: sorry.
0: It doesn't,
1: but both hands on the steering wheel. So they're paying attention, giving the phone to the kids, and the kids are texting. I think that's what's happening.
0: Okay, so let's do this one more time, okay? Mm. Before we get into anything else, we want to remind you of the brain teaser. I'm your mother's and father's child, but I'm not your brother or sister. I'm your mother's and father's child, but I'm not your brother or sister. Who am I then?
1: Listen, the answer is to 0728-878-878. That's all you need to tell your kids to do in the car.
0: That's right. Wednesday morning. Very warm here in Colombo. What's the traffic like? But if you've got a whole family in the car, listen to this, okay? We can tell you that your kids are in safe hands at Prospects College of Higher Education, because if they're just after their A-levels, wondering exactly what to do, you as a parent, you know, kids will come up with all kinds of things. Hey, I want to do this. I want to do that. But in the end, you are the financier and you're the one who decides what they're going to do. But of course, you support some of the good things that they come up with. So here's a great idea. Now, if you're looking for a business career now to get to the next level, we've got Charles Sturt University right here in Sri Lanka.
1: That is 100% true. They're actually located right opposite Vihara Mahadevi Park. So whatever your child's dream may be, you get to be the person that enables them to achieve that dream. And it's very easy. You don't have to, you know, call 100 times just to make an appointment. Nothing like that. That's the beauty of PCHE, actually. You can walk into their office and have a conversation with them and discuss with them exactly what will work, depending on everything and anything that you need, essentially, for your child's future. So whatever you're looking for, be it doing the entire degree here in Sri Lanka, maybe doing part of it here and then transferring, or doing the entire thing here and then graduating there in Australia, it doesn't matter. They've got a pathway for each and everyone.
0: That's right. So they're offering the Bachelor of Applied Business at Charles Sturt University in Colombo. And don't forget, November 2026 intake is open, and you can call this number for yours, 072-833-3387. That's 072-833-3387. 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It's PCH and of course Charles Sturt University Australia Colombo branch.
1: That is 100% true. Keep sending in those answers. I think now the parents are sending the answers.
0: Okay, nice.
1: We've got Ruchira on the show, Hansi, Saumya and Minindi joining us on the show. So thank you so much for dropping in those messages. The number once again, 0728-878-878 for those brain teaser answers.
0: 7:44, good morning.
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0: is all we need. Back in 2002, there was a rumor circulating in Sri Lankan circles that this band was coming to Sri Lanka for a concert.
1: They never did.
0: But of course, at the time, they were so popular. Everybody was like, wow, Blue is going to be performing in Sri Lanka.
1: I think everyone was just manifesting the fact that they could come or would come. You know, thinking like, if we all thought and convinced ourselves that they were going to come, they actually might.
0: I mean, it's like Neo.
1: You know what I mean? And that just worked the other way around.
0: Oh my goodness. 7:55 Vanilani Dosha Wednesday, and we're driving you to work as always. What's the traffic like? You want to connect with us with maybe a quick traffic update? You can do that. 0728 878 878.
1: Yes, that's the number. You can also send in your brain teaser answer to that number itself. And it's a very very reflecting kind of brain teaser.
0: Okay, so it's actually a teaser today. I mean,
1: it is a teaser.
0: We thought this was going to be really, really easy. So let's try this one more time, okay? We got the kids just taking this nice, you know, they're giving us the right answers, but it's the parents. We want to try this one more time. I'm your mother's and father's child, but I'm not your brother or sister. I'm your mother's and father's child, but I'm not your brother or sister. Who am I?
1: The answer to the brain teaser today. So keep them coming in the meantime. Let's talk about an absolutely gorgeous place that you have the chance of calling home. And that's all thanks to the super brand Homelands, now bringing one of the most finest apartment complexes to Port City, Colombo. It's called Central Park Boulevard. And it's not just that iconic, you know, horizon and sunset that you get to witness, but it's also that 40 acres of lush greenery that you're surrounded by. The fact that you don't have to worry about down payments at all. The fact that you can do the entire thing on monthly payments with easy installment plans, and there are no tokens involved whatsoever. I mean, this is what a super brand does. Makes life easier for you, but also lets you achieve your dream home.
0: Absolutely right. And of course, stuck with some great music, Nilani and Dosha. Hi to somebody who's got this right. Ruchira Pereira, good morning. You got
1: good
0: it right.
1: Good morning, Ruchira. We've got Rajiv also on the show. Natalia joining us on the show. And yes, you got it right.
0: Hansi got it right.
1: Good
0: well
1: job.
0: Done.
1: Good job. Good job.
0: Minindi got it right. Pramina, good morning. It's nice to hear from you. The answer is absolutely right. Everybody else is getting this right. So we're going to wait and see how many can actually do this. 7:56, we got a song taking you back to the 80s. And you know this song.

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0: 80s music, it's Jermaine Stewart right here on The Morning Brew. It's 8:08 as we come back. We have a little question for you. What makes a destination great or unforgettable?
1: Not just the destination, but also the journey that you get to experience.
0: Okay, that's one. Or is it the stories, right? You have memories, stories and things like that. Or is it the sacred cities? Is it the wilderness? Is it the wildlife? That really makes a destination great.
1: I think it's the mix of all of that.
0: Okay, so here it is. If you're thinking it's a mix, then we've got the right mix, because Sri Lanka it is. So the answer for travel industry, or Asia's travel industry 2026, is simply Sri Lanka. So at the prestigious World Travel Awards Asia, Oceania and Indian Ocean Gala Ceremony for 2026 held in the Maldives, Sri Lanka was named both Asia's leading cultural destination 2026 and Asia's leading nature destination 2026. It's a double victory, and of course this places our country among the region's most celebrated tourism destinations. How about that?
1: That is so beautiful. I mean, it makes sense, you know.
0: Yeah,
1: it's a beautiful culmination of both culture, sacred cities, history. The amount of history tied up for an island this small is just absolutely beautiful. Couple that up with some of the most rarest wildlife you can find, endemic species that we're blessed with, that we get to actually see.
0: Yeah.
1: It's just absolutely wonderful.
0: Absolutely. So the recognition is particularly remarkable, you know it, because the two titles represent every different world. So basically, if you talk about different worlds, these are two worlds colliding, right?
1: Mm-hmm,
0: so this is what it represents, our country. It's our little, tiny little country. And this is something that a lot of people should celebrate. We should be talking about this, because this is such a fantastic achievement. Two, not just one.
1: Yeah, that is true. I mean, you have the side of culture and the combination of everything that makes our culture super unique. And then you have nature, for example, like everyone's favorite Lucas the leopard. Lucas the leopard.
0: Yeah. He's such, that's his name.
1: He is such a cool leopard. I mean, I've heard some really cool stories about how nonchalant he can also be sometimes.
0: Okay, so he's a cat, that's why.
1: The secret is to not go looking for him, apparently.
0: He's a cat. He's royalty.
1: Yeah, you don't have to go looking for him. If you do, you'll most probably miss him. But you can find him in some really interesting places. Absolutely beautiful stories. I mean, the best way for you to understand this is to experience everything that the country has to offer, you know.
0: Yeah, you know, there are people, since we're on the subject of leopards, there are people out there who are very, very responsible. They're doing so much to you know, make sure this leopard remains in our country for generations to come. They're looking after it, and so many people invest a lot of time and money actually trying to conserve our leopard, and they're just doing a fantastic job.
1: That is true indeed. I mean, they're Sri Lankan. I mean, they're different. They're endemic, I think, to our country.
0: Absolutely,
1: if I'm not mistaken.
0: Yes.
1: You can't find those leopards. I mean, you find leopards everywhere, but then leopards like them? No.
0: 8:11 Wednesday morning, Nilani and Dilsha, and we asked you a question for our brain teaser. We're loving the struggle this morning because a lot of people aren't getting it. But hey, yes, there is a certain section of our audience that's actually getting it. So here's a question one more time. I'm your mother's and father's child, but I'm not your brother or sister. Who am I?
1: The complicated answer to today's brain teaser. Or shall we say, in Thiranthi's words, word to word, brain trauma.
0: Brain trauma it is.
1: Send those answers 0728-878-878.
0: Nilani Joshua, we're going to continue with the music. Now, these girls gave us a song called Rain or Shine back in 1986. It's 5-star with one of their greatest. It's called Stay Out of My Life.

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5: 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Dr. Darshika Lavala, husband Shamindra and the kids tuned in from Staten Island in New York. Tyrell Forbes, wife Becky and the kids tuned in from Sydney in Australia. 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Falandi Cresta tunes in along with husband Damien and the kids. This is from Brisbane in Australia. A big hi to Tanuj Ratnayaka, wife Melanie and the kids listening in from Fiji. That is, thank you so much. To say awesome music. Thank you. We're so glad you're enjoying the music and thank you for being a part of the Morning Brew.
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0: better known as Baby Spice, Emma Bunton, right here on The Morning Brew. Solo, of course, 2001. What took you so long?
1: Yeah, what took you so long, actually, Emma, to put that out? I mean, all the Spice Girls are very unique in their own special way. But I think Emma Bunton has that typical bubbles voice, you know? And also, I mean, I sometimes feel like, you know, either they modeled Bubbles after Emma Bunton, or Emma Bunton just was inspired by Bubbles. Like, they're just interconnected. In case you're wondering who Bubbles is, it's one of the three Powerpuff Girls.
0: Okay, I was actually going to ask you the same question. Who is Bubbles? Not Michael Jackson's monkey, right?
1: No. We have Blossom, Buttercup, and Bubbles.
0: Oh my goodness. The only Bubbles I remember is Michael Jackson's chimp. That was Bubbles also. He used to do the moonwalk.
1: But really? No.
0: I'm just kidding.
1: Okay, sorry.
0: But knowing Michael, he could have influenced Bubbles to do the...
1: It's Michael at the end of the day, you know?
0: 8:27, Anilani Dilsha on a Wednesday morning. Now, when you're in Singapore, you got to do like the Singaporeans do, meaning you got to respect law and order.
1: Yeah. Right?
0: Singapore, it became the Singapore that it is today because of their rules.
1: That is true.
0: There was this incident that happened about a month ago, where this immigrant, right, he caused a lot of panic in this reservoir area. It's called the Pandan Reservoir. So that's a place where people converge for, you know, just picnics and walking. It's a beautiful park, right? So there's a lake over there. And he had photoshopped a massive crocodile about 20 feet. On the walkway. And that created a massive amount of panic in Singapore, and people stopped going there. It got so bad that the authorities got to know, and they tracked the guy down and they arrested him. So now he's in a lot of hot water.
1: Of course, 100%. I think these are the kind of people that take pranking to a whole new level that's unnecessary.
0: I mean, okay, there are nice pranks you can actually, you know, play. But the thing is, like, especially in this day and age, especially with, like, people like the YouTubers, like several YouTubers, there was this guy, I forget his name, his Anatoly or something, I can't remember his name. He went to, he was a prankster, American guy, but Russian-American. I really can't remember his name. I think I can get it in a bit. But this guy in the Philippines, he got arrested and he was in jail for about 2 years or something because he started it wasn't a prank that he was doing. He was just bullying security guards at shopping malls, you know, grabbing their caps and running away with those. And eventually the police caught him and he had to go to jail.
1: I'm glad he did.
0: He did.
1: I mean, you can't be like, you know, they're hardworking people. That's all that. I mean, they spend most of their day on their feet. They're there to make sure everything is A-okay. And then you go and bug them out of all people.
0: And one of the things that a lot of people maybe don't realize is that when you travel, you gotta respect local customs, right?
1: Yeah, 100%.
0: It doesn't matter what country you're in.
1: That's something, I think cultural awareness is something that a lot of people need to be educated on.
0: Yeah, you can be a prankster, but do it nice, you know, do it properly.
1: I have a better idea. You prank yourself on a daily basis.
0: He did, actually. He ended up in jail.
1: That way, like, you know, you don't end up like hurting other people.
0: Yeah.
1: Because I don't think people have time to be pranked at, to be very honest. Yeah, most of the times you won't even realize that you're being pranked.
0: You know, all these pranks that they film and share on YouTube and things like that, they can get away with these pranks in the Western world. Imagine somebody pranks somebody in Sri Lanka. Oh, there's going to be a whole neighborhood after you. You know, it's not going to work. It doesn't work in Sri Lanka.
1: No, it won't. Not at all.
0: 8:29. We want to get back to the question one more time. And this is for your riddle. This is for your brain teaser. I'm your mother's and father's child, but I'm not your brother or sister. Who am I then?
1: Send in your answer 0728-878-878.
0: On a Wednesday morning, always remember, keep Meldol with you. Even if you develop a little bit of a headache, this paracetamol option made in Sri Lanka is like the best. It's your best friend.
1: That is true indeed. And what do you do with your best friend? Always have them by your side.
0: Yes, indeed. Anilani and Dilsha, we're going to take a break. 8:30.
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0: Light 87.8, 87.6, Alexander O'Neill and Sherelle Back in Time. Never knew love like this on The Morning Brew 8.39. We were just wondering, just off air, we know the bus lane thing is in operation since yesterday.
1: Yeah, since yesterday.
0: And there were some really good comments on social media. And also, you know, there were the funny ones about, you know, how buses don't stick to their lanes and things like that. We're just wondering, you out there, you're driving to work this morning, what's it like? You want to give us an update? How does it feel, especially when you're in traffic and you know there's a bus lane operation, it's in operation right now?
1: Yeah, let us know. 0728 878 878. Let us know, like, for example, like, tell us, how has your experience been having the bus priority lane? B, have they actually been sticking to it?
0: Okay, now that's the tricky part.
1: That's the tricky part, you know. Yeah. But I mean, we know for a fact that when it comes to, like, the normal, our favorite Sri Lankan buses that have a concert going on inside, I mean, they never stick to a lane. They love overtaking when there's no space to overtake.
0: No doubt. I mean, we see this every day. But of course, this lane discipline issue, how's it going? Because I couldn't check it out because I didn't drive in that direction yesterday. Maybe today I'm just going to check it out. But also, it's during rush hour, right? Especially this lane thing is in operation.
1: That
0: I think it's during rush hour. Or is it permanent?
1: That I'm exactly not sure of. Is it for the entire day or is the bus priority lane only for rush hour? Not 100% sure, but you tell us. Drop us a message, 0728 878 878. So seven different routes, if I'm not mistaken.
0: Okay, so this is the metro, right? Metro's got seven different routes.
1: Yeah, the metro.
0: And these seem to be helping a lot of people. They've got CM1, which is Makumbra to Petta. So obviously this was inaugurated yesterday. CM2 Athurgiriya, that's Millennium City to Colombo Fort. We've got CM3, which is Kahavatthu to Makumbra. We got CM4, which is Dammatakota to Panadura.
1: CM5 is Battaramulla to Ayakkale. Then we've got CM6. That's the most adorable route of them all. That is the Kalpiti circular route.
0: Right.
1: And then CM8, that's Kahathodua to Colombo Fort. So their bus timetables, bus stops, and all other travel information are easily accessible through the LMT Go app.
0: Okay.
1: How cool is that?
0: All right. So this bus also, you need to use your app, right? But you can pay in cash if you want to.
1: You can. I think you can. But the beauty of this app is that you get to actually, like, there's an entire timetable. They actually stick to their timetable.
0: Okay.
1: So from prices to routes to timetables. So that way, you know, you don't end up going through that anticipation of, okay, so when's the next bus going to come?
0: Okay.
1: Am I going to miss it? Did I miss it by a minute?
0: Right.
1: I mean, that mental torture, you don't have to go through.
0: Okay. I mean, to see the bus on route, right, in real time,
1: that's wonderful.
0: That's really, really good.
1: But if you have actually used one of these metro buses, also let us know what your experience was.
0: That's right. 8:42, Nilani Disha, Richard Marks.

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0: Light 87.8, 87.6 M People from the 90s. And Don't Look Any Further. What a great song to sing along to.
1: That is 100% true. I mean, these are the songs you don't need to know the lyrics to. I mean, you don't need to completely understand the lyrics to. But you'll just genuinely have a good time singing it. And you have a good time just listening to it.
0: Actually, the chorus, you're still wondering what it means, right?
1: Yeah, I'll never
0: Number
1: know.
0: Number G-I-O.
1: Number G-I-O. And I'm sure there's like a full-blown like actual meaning that makes sense. And it's super deep.
0: Yeah.
1: We were just too, like, you know, enamored by how beautiful the song actually is,
0: so
1: and how it sounds.
0: The original artist, Dennis Edwards, right? So that guy also was amazing on the track. But M People kind of gave it a 90s twist to it. And they didn't destroy that vibe. You know what I mean? They kept the song.
1: Not at all. And also, what's with the bands and M in front? Like, we've got M People, we've got M Bop, you know, like all of them. Like
0: Bop was also a title of a song.
1: Yeah.
0: Okay. Yeah.
1: There's a lot of thinking. A lot of thinking. Yeah. A lot of contemplating.
0: Yes. The thing is, they were planning a name for the band, and they couldn't. People.
1: I like that people. Sound. Yeah. You know, it's different people. Marketing on a whole new level.
0: 8:56. Talk about great stuff. We've got Port City, and guess who's taking you there? It's Homelands.
1: That is right. They're called the super brand for a reason. Are not only popular here in Sri Lanka, but also making waves literally across the globe. Australia, Dubai, you name it. And now here's your chance of actually making Port City Colombo your home. From 60 million rupees onwards, the best part is you don't have to worry about making a down payment. You can do your easy installment plans on a monthly basis, and there are no tokens involved. So what they promise you is exactly what you get. The moment they're done with it, they deliver. They don't wait, they don't waste time. I mean, that's why they're a super brand. So you can give them a call on 0703-888-888 and make that dream home a reality.
0: Absolutely right. Nilani Dilsha on The Morning Brew. It's Westlife.

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0: Paul Abdul and the promise of a new day. Yes, indeed. If you have, that concept in mind that it's going to be a great day, a new day, a brand new way of thinking, it's always going to be that way.
1: That is 100% true. Mind over matter, like we say, you know. Sometimes it boils down to just that, mind over matter. You don't really think about it, you know, you convince yourself that everything around you is negative, but actually when you take a little moment to notice the things around you, like, wait a minute. It's good.
0: I mean, there are people who have it worse, you know. I mean, waking up in the morning, that itself
1: is a nightmare.
0: Yeah, no, that itself is a blessing. That's what I wanted to say. Okay, Dusha is speaking straight from the heart.
1: Straight from my heart. Like, straight. I mean, yesterday was a hard day, so, you know, I paid a lot of attention to my heart's desire, and it was like, why? Thou art a night person. Yet you wake up early in the morning. Yeah. Now, that is next level dedication.
0: You've done it for a year. Can you believe it?
1: I can't believe it. Sometimes I'm like, I think I might be dreaming still, you know? Like,
0: it's like a dream. Like Biggie said, it was all a dream.
1: It was all too easy.
0: Yeah, I mean, we've been through that. Uh-huh. 9:10 in the morning, we're back on the Morning Brew. Yes, we're going to reveal the answer. Finally, we're going to do it. And the question, let's get right back to the question. I'm your mothers and fathers. See, the thing is, like, when you start with those two lines,
1: you get confused.
0: It sounds a little weird, right? So here we go one more time. I'm your mother's and father's child, but I'm not your brother or your sister. What am I? Or who am I?
1: Who am I? So the answer actually relies in you looking at yourself in the mirror.
0: Yeah, it's you.
1: It's you. Because at the end of the day, you have no siblings, but you're still, you know, you belong to your mom and your dad. So it's you. It's no, none. If you thought of some other person or your twin, I don't know what was going on.
0: Okay, there was a really nice answer. Somebody said if you exclude the pets, it's definitely you. So I love that answer.
1: Yeah, absolutely love that.
0: But like, the pets also, they're family, you know?
1: Oh, 100%. It's just like, you know, like trust me, like you do a DNA analysis and you'll find the similarity amongst. It's just two different species, but the same. They are the same, you know.
0: Yeah, that's so true. You know, when dogs especially, right? They are just like their masters.
1: They are.
0: I've noticed that. Yeah, same personality. They hate the same people.
1: This is what I love about animals, you know? And they're like, they're always on your side, unless it's a cat. They're always
0: cats
1: on your
0: don't
1: side.
0: Care.
1: No, they don't. It's very different. It's like this. Like, if it's time for them to get treats and all that
0: stuff,
1: they're

0: joking aside.
1: Oh,
0: but
1: yeah.
0: Other than that, they're like, you know, leave me alone, human. I'm not here for your benefit. You're here for my benefit.
1: I mean, you're the expert. We know this for a fact.
0: Yes, we do.
1: 87.8 Light, 10:11 in Delta, final hour of the Morning Brew. And we've got a brilliant track by the Bee Gees. They're always great, aren't they? This is called, yep, When He's Gone.

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0: 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It's the Counting Crows with Vanessa Carlton with a beautiful rendition of you know the song.
1: Big Paradise put up a parking lot.
0: Big Yellow Taxi.
1: Yeah, I mean, like, there are songs that you'll never remember by the name of the song. You'll remember by the lyrics in it.
0: Yeah, because this that's the song. Because see, the mention of a big yellow taxi is only at the start, so it's not included in the chorus.
1: Yep.
0: So that's the problem. That's the only problem with this song.
1: Multiple songs are that actually. I just can't remember the name. They're on the tip of my tongue, but I just can't remember the names of them. I mean, that's the whole purpose. You don't remember the name of the song, but you recall the entire song. You remember the chorus.
0: Yeah.
1: I remember the words, but not the name.
0: There are song titles that are extremely long. You know, there was Meatloaf had a song title, Objects in the Rear View Mirror may seem to appear closer than they are. So that's usually printed on mirrors, right?
1: Yeah, on some vehicles. Sunside mirrors and all of that stuff.
0: So Meatloaf had a song. The guy who gave us

0: anything for love, I'd do anything for love. He had a song like that. LL Cool J had a song back in 93 called Pink Cookies in a Plastic Bag, Getting Crushed by Buildings. Yeah.
1: Oh, wow.
0: I don't know what he meant in that, but if you listen to it, you'd realize that he's actually making references to all the other MCs of the time. He talked, and it was a lot of wordplay in it. It was a really nice track,
1: sense,
0: actually.
1: Makes sense.
0: But the song title, I really didn't get it at the time. I still don't.
1: I feel like LL Cool J is someone that did like a major in literature and arts and all that stuff.
0: Probably,
1: Feel like for him to be writing some encrypted kind of titles or having a lyricist that actually comes up with encrypted titles like that.
0: Well, I mean, he had some great titles. He had a song called Mama Said Knock You Out. Yeah, so he's in a boxing ring.
1: Always listen to your mom. If she says knock that person out, cut that person out, you know what? Years down the line, you realize she's right.
0: Oh my goodness. You know, parents have this amazing ability to spot your bad friends, right?
1: Mm-hmm.
0: Your parents were always right about that one friend that they didn't like.
1: That is also true.
0: Isn't
1: but
0: that right?
1: There are moments where the gut feeling is completely off the charts.
0: Okay,
1: like completely wrong.
0: Yeah.
1: Because they're in a state of denial to believe that you're that bad friend.
0: Okay.
1: And the one that they call is a bad friend is the good influence in your life. So they're the good friend, you're the bad friend.
0: Right.
1: But then they think they're the bad friend and you're the good friend.
0: Okay.
1: But you're the nefarious menace.
0: For me, I've always noticed like 90% of the time.
1: But that's true though.
0: Yeah,
1: that is true.
0: Parents have that ability. They have that instinct, you know, that bloodhound kind of instinct.
1: Gut feeling, yeah.
0: Okay, by the way, the expressway rules about the seatbelts is it's in full effect. So the police have actually mentioned this just a little while back, that more than 2,000 motorists have been fined for violating seatbelt laws on the expressways. So the fines were imposed during inspections conducted from the 19th to date, right up to now. So police also said that during these operations, nearly 1,000 passengers traveling on the expressway were fined for failing to wear seatbelts despite their vehicles being equipped with them.
1: Oh, wow.
0: So now that's a problem.
1: That's
0: right?
1: A big problem.
0: That's a huge problem.
1: I mean, now I don't know what else to do. I mean, it's literally out there everywhere on social media.
0: Yeah, it's talked about by everybody.
1: It's there in the news. Everybody's talking about it. I mean, it became such a trending topic, and yet they don't want to wear the seatbelts that are already there.
0: I mean, it's crazy. So the Expressway Transport Safety Division said that all vehicles are being continuously inspected on the expressway at entry and exit points. And police emphasize that no vehicle without functional seatbelts fitted will be permitted to enter the expressway.
1: I mean, yeah, fair enough. You know, that's preventing a lot. That's preventing the repercussions of it.
0: Yeah, absolutely.
1: Just in case you end up getting in an accident, God forbid you don't. But in case you do, you know, sometimes that seatbelt is the one that saves your life.
0: I mean, we saw that several days back. Remember that that pileup that happened on the Southern Expressway?
1: Yes.
0: So a lot of those kids' lives were spared. I mean, they were saved due to the fact that they were wearing seatbelts, and a lot of the motorists as well.
1: Yeah. So I mean, it's high time you realize safety precautions are there for a reason.
0: Yes,
1: and
0: indeed.
1: And we need to be making use of safety precautions, not just when it comes to seatbelts.
0: Yeah.
1: But I'm talking about everything in general. If there's a safety precaution put out there, make use of it. It's there for a reason.
0: I mean, seatbelts are there for a reason. And of course, by now, in the 21st century, we should know these things. Kind of like knowing Meldol, right? We tell you about Meldol all the time, and especially when you have a little bit of a headache. Maybe you're feeling a few pains, aches, maybe gym. You know that instant relief, that reliable relief? It's right there with Meldol because it's a paracetamol option made in Sri Lanka.
1: That is right indeed. So you know what to do. Always have a card of your best friend. Your best buddy. 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I mean, all terms work for Meldol.
0: Oh, yeah.
1: Because it's there by your side, literally, and relieves you off of that pain. Been there, done that, talking from experience.
0: Yes, indeed.
1: Just Meldol it.
0: Yeah, 9:32. We'll be back.
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0: 80s music, it's Tiffany. I think we're alone now, right here on The Morning Brew. Just a few minutes on the show, but of course, great things happening around the country. Mm-hmm. And one of the things that we love to talk about is this.
1: That is

0: Right, and that is the one place, I mean, all of us want to basically own a home at, somehow or the other. And you'll most probably see us there.
1: Yeah.
0: We're talking about the hottest place in not just Sri Lanka, but South Asia. They've garnered so much attention, not just from locals here in Sri Lanka, but international folks also waiting to get their paws on. I'm sorry, hands.
1: You're talking about the cats. Yeah. Those, them too. Like, there's a lot of sand,
0: same,
1: you know.
0: It's divine, actually, to be honest.
1: No doubt.
0: The location, the placement of it, the fact that it is in Port City, Colombo, that's central, and you have easy access to all the things you need to be close to. On top of all of that, it's prime location, and also, I mean, it's land value that just keeps increasing over time. So here's your opportunity to be a part of the Homelands family with their latest project, that is the Central Park Boulevard, and it's surrounded by 40 acres of lush greenery, and on top of that, one of the most remarkable sunsets you can come across in South Asia, right, belongs to us here in Sri Lanka. That beautiful orange skyline, all yours. And the best part is, this is what I absolutely love about owning a home there. From 60 million rupees upwards, you don't have to make a down payment. You've got easy installment plans on a monthly basis, and on top of all of that, no tokens involved. So, I mean, like, if you are like a Monica and you have like 100 million checkboxes, this takes each and every one of them.
1: You're talking about friends, right?
0: Yep. 0703-888-888 is the number to call them on.
1: Talk to Homelands today. Mm. Talk about good music. It's only here on 87.8 Light. Nilani Dosha, it's Maroon 5.

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1: That is right. Good morning. A very good morning to you. I mean, we're here on a Wednesday, and it's the last day of September. Believe it or not, tomorrow is a brand new month, a brand new day, and it's a day with a bunch of brand new rules. Just want to be nice enough to remind you all, the pilot system for the entire demerit concept starts tomorrow.
0: Yeah,
1: emphasis
0: motorists.
1: On pilot. So if you are someone that drives on any of our beautiful Sri Lankan roads, please be aware the moment you, this is something that you should be very well aware of, right? That the moment you are stopped by a cop for committing a crime, I mean like a traffic violation, they will not be deducting the points, but they'll tell you how many points that offense actually costs you later on. So please be aware of things like this. Don't let the ones that are not accredited as police get to you also.
0: Oh yeah, those scammers, right?
1: Yeah, the scammers. We've seen that happen recently. Mm. Best part was there was a gentleman who was not even dressed in the police uniform trying to play the role of a police officer.
0: Yeah, he was wearing a face mask.
1: Oh yeah, exactly. Yeah,
0: and getting somebody, the motorist, trying to get him to show him his ID and things like that. He doesn't look like a police officer at all.
1: I was just like, wow, the audacity this man has to play the role of a cop, right? Wearing a mask and then when asked to show his ID, why do I have to show my ID? You show me yours.
0: Yeah, I mean, that's the thing with scammers, right? Uh-huh. They're very confident. They know exactly what they're doing and they know how to get it done. So if a weak person, a person who's not so, you know, not so
1: confident in their art,
0: they would get it, you know.
1: So if anyone else tries to play that card, you do what I do, give them the death stare. Trust me, they get scared.
0: I've heard of the death star, but this is the new one.
1: The death stare. Yeah. The death stare works. Just make sure you don't giggle and laugh in the middle, because then the entire thing goes down the drain.
0: That's true.
1: Please don't giggle and laugh. But trust me, the death stare actually does work. Uh-huh. And step two after that could be you screaming out loud.
0: Okay.
1: Doesn't matter.
0: Good advice just before we leave. And before we do leave also, we want to remind you that our Power Hour is brought to you by Prospects College of Higher Education, bringing you the closest possible, of course, to this amazing university in Australia, which is Charles Sturt University, and it's here in Colombo now.
1: And talking about other great things in Colombo, we've also got Homelands. That is our super brand with Central Park Boulevard in the heart of Colombo, essentially Port City Colombo. So you can call them on 0703-888-888 to make that yours.
0: And don't forget Meldol. Keep it by your side. It's your reliable relief partner. And of course, headaches, aches and pains. This is the paracetamol that you deserve.
1: 100%. So we hope you have a wonderful, warm Wednesday.
0: Wonderful WWW.
1: WWW.
0: Okay, nice. Okay, we'll catch you again tomorrow. Thanks for joining us today.
1: We shall. Have a good one.

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1: 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Despite some controversy over it, coffee is loaded with health benefits. It's rich in antioxidants, and some studies have linked coffee intake to longevity, a reduced risk of type 2 diabetes, Parkinson's, and Alzheimer's disease, and numerous other illnesses. The most beneficial intake amount appears to be 3 to 4 cups per day, although pregnant people should limit or avoid it completely because it has been linked to low birth weight. However, it's best to consume coffee and any caffeine-based items in moderation. 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
2: 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Sugary drinks like sodas, fruit juices, and sweetened teas are the primary source of added sugar in our diet. Unfortunately, findings from several studies point to sugar-sweetened beverages increasing the risk of heart disease and type 2 diabetes, even in people who are not carrying excess body fat. Sugar-sweetened beverages are also uniquely harmful for children, as they can contribute not only to obesity in children, but also to conditions that usually do not develop until adulthood, like type 2 diabetes, high blood pressure, and non-alcoholic fatty liver disease. 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

Line 878-876. Alan Wine. Well, that was True Faith. New Order song bringing you something from the 80s to kickstart the show. And yes, you're listening to the Light Lounge. How are we doing so far? Happy hump day, happy Wednesday, and happy midweek also, should I say? Yes, because a lot of people must be, you know, at office trying to finish that project or got, or probably, you know, heading out of a meeting and thinking, thank gosh, that is over. Well, you are here, you're with me, so don't you worry, I'm gonna take care of the vibes, the music and the news. So yeah, stick around, do not touch that dial. This is Davina with you on the show as well, so why not hit me up and talk to me on 0728 878 878. That is the number you can actually WhatsApp me on and send me your dedications, messages and whatnot. If you want to talk to me, tell me your co-worker is pissing you off, well, that can come my way too. Okay, we have lots and lots to talk about, so do not go anywhere. We have something by Roxette. It Must Have Been Love is what this one's called. Well, if it's not love, what is it?

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0818-876-8716, Alan White. Could it be I'm falling in love? Well, a very interesting question. I would love to ask, you know, all of you tuning in, okay? If you still, you know, think you haven't found that someone, but you do have that sweet spot for that special somebody, and you must be thinking, well, could it be I'm in love? You know, could it be that I like them so much that, you know, I can't forget about them, get them out of my head? Well, if you have somebody like that, first of all, confess to them. Tell them.

Okay, because tomorrow is never promised. Today is all we have and yesterday is gone by. So why wait any longer? Just tell them that you love them. Tell them you care about them. And to your partner, make sure you are being consistent with that. I love yous, you know, your little thoughtful things you do for them. Because you're in love. You're supposed to be doing it, right? I'm going to stop with the, love advice and then move on. This is the Light Lounge that you were listening to. So we're over here with you on the show on a hump day. Well, how are we doing so far? It's a Wednesday, final day of the month, right? So if you are looking back and, trying to think about the things you've done, achieved this month, well, don't think too hard. You still have time, right? So, well, don't waste your time actually, regretting what you didn't do. Well, make sure you learn from what you did do.

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9878 8716 Alan White. Say You Will by Fleetwood Mac. A song to actually remind you that you need to, you know, take a step. Take that, you know, step forward and say you will do it, okay? We're heading into a new month with a, you know, brand new opportunity. So why not just take that step and go forward and do it? Sometimes, you know, when you are fearing the worst is when you need to take that step, okay? Are you telling me I'm wrong? I know I'm right, and you know I'm right too, and you should be doing that. And yes, this is Zawina with you on the Light Lounge. He'd remind you that you can be courageous, you can be, you know, strong, and go forward. All right, and if you need some support, I'm here to give you nothing but the hits to help you get through the day. 0728 878 878 is the number. You can actually WhatsApp and talk to me and let me know as to how Wednesday's treating you, like, or how you're treating Wednesday like. And yes, you know I'm gonna be here till you have to say bye bye to work, so stick around, do not go anywhere, do not touch that dial. More and more music coming your way, and we have lots and lots to talk about as well as to how football in Sri Lanka is actually going up ladder. So yeah, don't go anywhere. This one's Michael Jackson.

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8786 Alan Y. This song actually sounds mostly like, you know, someone who is very claustrophobic talking about it, right? You know, you're too close. But yes, you're listening to The Life Lounge, Wednesday's edition of the show. How are we doing so far? As it is, you know, the 30th of September, because I'm feeling pretty pumped up, okay? Next month, we're just gonna, you know, go through. I mean, it might feel like and just another day, but it actually is another month, a whole another month into the year 2026. We're so close to 2027 than we were, or than we are close to the beginning of 2026. Right? You feel me? But yes, whatever it is that you're planning to do for the evening, or probably, you know, for the upcoming month, why not hit me up and talk to me on 0728-878-878. And previously I told you about how courts was actually going paperless, and now customs is actually going paperless. So the paperless customs declaration system will be launched tomorrow at Sri Lanka Customs, and I think we are stepping way towards the more digital era, okay? So there'll be, you know, documents and files that will be valid with digital signatures, and custom declaration submitted via the traditional manual method will no longer be accepted. So yes, it's all being digitalized and it's all going paperless, and I think we need to, you know, study the whole new system once again so that we can teach the kids coming forward, or they'll be teaching us instead. Moving on to more music. Let the music heal you.

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1-877-876-1. Alan White, Whitney Houston with Higher Love. Well, yes, you will feel like you're in a higher love and you love that specific person, that one you're supposed to be with, okay? You feel like you're floating. You feel like, you know, you're in, I don't know, a different frequency than everybody else. That's how love will feel like the first few days, right? The honeymoon phase, they call it. But if you're still in that, well, you must be really in love. What's it like? Talk to me on 0728-878-878. This is The Winner With You on The Light Lounge. How are we doing so far on a Wednesday? It feels so weird. And it feels like, you know, such a, I don't know, not an easy transition to go from September to October in the middle of the week. Do you get what I'm saying? Is it not weird to you guys, or is it just me? Because, you know, there was this one time we transitioned from one month to another month at the end of the week, you know, from Sunday to a Monday, and it was so epic and iconic. You get what I'm saying, right? But yes, whatever you choose your plan to do, you know, tonight, since it's, you know, Wednesday, the hump day, the midweek, you know, you want to take some steam off, probably, you know, go somewhere with your friends, family, your loved one, and probably have a drink, have a good chat, have a good coffee. Well, let me know, okay? And also, take us with you on the go. 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That's exactly what we're playing. Shane Ward, No Promises.

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0: This October, the titans of cricket collide. Catch the Sri Lanka tour of Pakistan from October 9th to the 21st, featuring epic tests and explosive T20s. Then, brace yourself for the historic T-Series 2026 as Sri Lanka, England and Pakistan battle it out from the 18th of October to the 31st of October. Two monumental series, one home of cricket. 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

878-876, Alan White, Michelle Gale, bringing you a sweetness. Well, someone sweet out there that you would like to dedicate this song out to? Well, you can send them my way on 0728-878-878. This is

Sabina with you on this show. Second stretch, actually, of the Light Lounge. How are we doing so far? Feeling good? Feeling great? Feeling spectacular? Anybody else out there celebrating birthdays or anniversaries? Well, happy birthday and congratulations to you. So, yes, you know what to do. If you want to talk to me, you can just send in a message on my WhatsApp line. But I did bring to you some news. It seems like the number of tourists that has, come in to Sri Lanka this past month has actually exceeded the previous number. So we have about 143,000 tourists that have arrived in Sri Lanka in the month of September, which actually is, a huge number in terms of tourism and, developing the country. And I don't think we need to do a lot more, but maybe we need to keep consistency. Yeah, that is key, And a lot of people are actually preferring to go to Sigiriya and to Kandy, Norelia, than to Miris these days. What's that about? Because us Sri Lankans, we love to go down south and have some fun because there's a lot of parties and there's a lot of tourist sites that you can see. But tourists actually, do prefer more historical, culture than just the partying in Miris. What's that about? But you know what this is? Well, somebody that I used to know.

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1: 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Reduced belly fat may lead to major improvements in your metabolic health. According to physicians, we should strive for at least 150 minutes of moderate intensity activity each week. 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

8878876 Alan White, Tina Turner, bringing you two people stay together. Well, it's always two people that, you know, come together and make something so wonderful, so beautiful. And, you know, they have all these fairy tales to tell. And if you are currently living in your fairy tale, well, why not talk to me about it? You know, probably if you haven't acknowledged that person in a while, why not send a dedication for them? 0728-878-878 is the number. You can actually reach out to me on This Is The Widow With You on the show. Light Lounge is what you're listening to. How are we doing so far on a Wednesday? And a hump day, 30th of September. I don't know if I should say happy hump day or should I say happy 30th, because either way, I'm just happy and I know you guys are too, stepping into, you know, the most festive time of the year. Don't you think so? Because, you know, next you know, it's all Oktoberfest all around Sri Lanka, and then there's Halloween, and then there's Christmas Eve, then Christmas Day, and then New Year's. Bam! We're finally in a new year. So yes, if you are planning to have a really festive and really colorful, you know, upcoming months, well, talk to me. I would love to know your plans, or maybe, you know, give some of my ideas my own. Could I Have This Kiss, Bendrick K and Whitney Houston? 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

8786. Alan White. Well, that was our queen, the goddess of music, I would call her, Mariah Carey, with Dream Lover. Well, a song that's so iconic that every time you hear it, you're like, wait a minute, it's been a while since I heard the song. And yes, that's exactly kind of the feeling we want to give you on the Light Lounge. This is the Winner with You on the show. Good afternoon. How are we doing so far? Did you have your lunch? Did you probably, you know, take a break from work? Drink some water, stay hydrated. If you haven't, well, this is a reminder for you to do so. All right, I did bring to you some news as well. Seems like the Department of Meteorology has actually, given us a warning on lightning, severe lightning in a certain area. So there's been advice to the Uva and Eastern provinces, and in the Mullaithive, Polonnaruwa and Hambantota districts as well. And also, residents in Colombo are told to take in, you know, and stay indoors while there is thunderstorms and rain and lightning. And if you were to, you know, use open vehicles like bicycles, tractors, well, make sure you take some shelter if you do come across, you know, severe lightning and thunderstorms. Okay, so that is general knowledge. If you are probably, you know, in and around Colombo, it doesn't seem like it'll rain anytime soon, but I don't want to jinx it either. So make sure you're carrying an umbrella with you too, any time of day. Okay.

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8 7 8 8 7 6 Alan White, Loco in Acapulco. I had a tongue twister there myself, but yes, Four Tops bringing you that song. How great it is to listen to a song that actually, you know, jogs your memory back to when you were a kid, or probably when you were in your late teens or something like that, and you're like, wait a minute, been a while since I heard that song. And yes, it has been a while since you heard that song, especially that kind of feeling you get. That's exactly what we want to give you too on the Light Lounge Final Stretches of Show. So welcome on board, or welcome back to the show. This is Zawina with you, giving you the best of hits from the 80s, 90s and the 2000s, and also keeping you company as well. So if you would like to, you know, tell me what you're going to be up to later this evening, or probably what your, you know, goals and plans are for October, well, why not hit me up on 0728-878-878. We did get a message from Michelle Ann tuning in, who says, good afternoon, have an amazing Wednesday. We'll have an amazing Wednesday to you as well, Michelle. Thank you so much for being a part of the show. Niroda tuning in, who sends in a message too. Thank you so much for your lovely dedication, Niroda. And we do have Kathy, our usual listener. Well, hello to you, Kathy. Howdy do, she asked me. Well, I'm doing great. I hope you're having a lovely time as well. But don't you worry, guys. It is a final stretch, but it's never the final few minutes for the greatest of music. Leocean with No Woman, No Cry.

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1-888-876, Alan White. See, bring you. How bizarre. Well, oh well, how bizarre will it be if you hear that, you know, fuel prices are being revised starting from tomorrow. Yeah, it'll be announced tonight though, and from tomorrow there'll be new prices. So you guys brace yourselves, okay? Our pockets are gonna be, you know, a little bruised. Because seems like they're increasing the prices really bad. But don't you worry, okay? Always have me to keep you company and put you on the bright side. I'm just informing you that, you know, this is what you have to look forward to. But you have me to actually, you know, hop on board. Have a little chat. 0728-878-878 is the number you can actually talk to me on. Do we know with you on the light line?

How are we doing so far on a Wednesday evening? You know, it is only 4:26 so far. Feeling good, feeling great, feeling spectacular. Because if you're not, turn up the volume. We have all the music that you need for a great Wednesday, okay? We have 80s, 90s, and the 2000s. And if you stick along, we do have a little bit of Bryan Adams as well.

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4: 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Some people avoid nuts because they are high in fats. However, nuts and seeds are incredibly nutritious. They are packed with protein, fiber, and a variety of vitamins and minerals. Nuts may help you lose weight and reduce the risk of developing type 2 diabetes and heart disease. Additionally, one large observational study noted that a low intake of nuts and seeds was potentially linked to an increased risk of death from heart disease, stroke, or type 2 diabetes. HealthWise on Light FM.
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878-8716. Alan White, Paul Abdul, bringing you. Well, that was straight up. So what? I haven't actually heard in a while, you know, come from TV shows and movies, but I haven't really heard anybody use that word straight up. And if you know someone who does use that, well, you can probably send a dedication for the Paul Abdul song. 0728-878-878 is the number you can actually WhatsApp me and talk to me on. This is Domino with you on The Light Lounge. How are we doing? Wednesday's edition of the show gives you that pump, that vibe, that energy in your spirit, because you know it's a midweek, you are there still, you know, getting work done, you need to get to Friday, but also you're like, yeah, I'm just gonna take it slow. That's when the music comes in, right? And I know you're enjoying, so let me know which of your favorite songs do we play on the playlist for today, or if you're already planning for October, because I know I am. And yes, of course, there's lots and lots of music coming your way as well. Mark Anthony with I Need to Know. 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

8786. Alan White and Natalie Imbruglia bring you a ton. A song to take you back in time, giving you the nostalgia, the deja vu of the good days when music, you know, was your escape route, okay? And it still is, so don't you, you know, go anywhere, because we got Sanara coming up on the live drive. So stick around, okay? She'll give you the music, she'll give you the vibes and talk to you as well. So WhatsApp her on 0728-878-878. And yes, I will be back again tomorrow on Thursday's edition of the Light Lounge. Until then, I have to leave you with something by Christopher saying, "Adios amigos." You hear me tomorrow, Sri Lanka. Peace.

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It is me, Sanara, here to make sure that your midweek is not so crazy or chaotic, here to bring you what you need, and that's the best of vibes, fully amplified, and a lineup of music you just cannot resist but swoon to and honestly fall in love to. Okay, that was Richard Marx, definitely giving us something special, but also, of course, hop on board, connect with me, let me know who you want to, you know, send your love to, and we will do that with a song, with everything you need right now to, you know, keep yourself at ease. 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

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You know the WhatsApp line, 0728788878, or find me on Facebook and on Instagram. Also, reminding you that if you're someone who really want to take your career to the next level, if you want to look at opportunities to expand your skill set, take that opportunity to, you know, take that managerial position or even start up your own business, your MBA with ICBT Campus can be the reason of why, you know, you really take that career to the next level. I'll tell you all about it as we cruise along. And mind you, you don't have to quit your job in order to get this qualification. So, got to thank them for helping us power through this, you know, hump day. Here to pump you up with the best vibes. 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Be a part of the Light family if you aren't already. And of course, we got everything you need right now. Here to dress you up with the Madonna.

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Play the music you love, the music that is here to keep your spirits where it belongs on top of the world. That's what we do best every single day, so connect with us, let me know who you're thinking of, and we will accommodate. And in case if there's any, you know, special, you know, things that you're celebrating, we want to know all about it too. Maybe you finally, you know, got rid of a project that you were waiting to finish for months and months. You've handed it over finally. Might be something that's not grand, might not get an award for it, but we're here to celebrate. So definitely hop on board and connect with me. Let me know who you're thinking of, and you can of course send

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Got much love out to Asilu with Anna, who's on board, having a lovely time. Azwin Honey, all the way from the Central Hills. Marlon Rodrigo, hey, how's it going? Thank you so much for being on board with us. Good to know you're having a lovely time. And you can do the same, connect with us, and make sure you're following us on all of our social platforms.

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Playing you the music you love, the music that's here to give you a good ride back home, taking you to your happy place, but it's also a happy journey altogether. But if you're someone who is working extra hard, looking to take that next big step in your career, maybe it might look like switching industries for you, or maybe it might look like taking that managerial role, or, you know, starting up your own business and you want to expand your skill set, your knowledge, and this is the moment that you do, and that's with ICBT Campus. They have the Master of Business Administration, the MBA that you need, which is awarded by Cardiff Metropolitan University in the UK. It's giving you a great opportunity to earn a globally recognized UK MBA while studying right here in Sri Lanka. And also, you don't have to quit your job, by the way. You can do your job while studying. I mean, it sounds amazing, right? You get to have everything you possibly could need. Your careers don't have to stop when you start studying. And that's what ICBT Campus is there to offer you. Evening and weekend schedules along with installment-based payment plans. You can choose a specialization that matches your career goals, you know, from general MBA, human resource management, finance, marketing, project management, business analytics, logistics, supply chain management, and more. It's a list you got to go check out and see for yourself. And also, what makes this incredible is how it's structured as 1 year of coursework followed by your dissertation. You know how quickly 2026 went by? Just like that, you could just have your, you know, qualification, the qualification that you can really spend your time building that business knowledge, practical skills, gaining industry insights, and honestly, you know, practicing all of what you need to take your career to the next level. And also, maybe you're someone who'd love to study abroad, and of course, ICBT Campus, they're giving you the option to transfer to Cardiff Metropolitan University in the UK or attend your graduation ceremony there. And that's what they're here to do. They've been around for 26 years and with a nationwide presence, more than 100,000 graduates, experienced academics, industry professionals. They've built a strong reputation for higher education in Sri Lanka. So definitely check out their MBA. You can contact ICBT Campus today and take your next step towards your future. Got to thank them for being on board The Light Drive, making things possible, elevating our careers for sure. But reminding you that in case if you thought you were having the absolute, you know, worst time ever, it's just a season that will pass. Things can only get better. That's the reminder.

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0: 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Your time right now, it is 6:01, and if you want to send your love to someone special, someone who probably really is in need of it, definitely sending a message on WhatsApp 072-8878-878, and we'll accommodate. Maybe it's a special day, maybe it is finally your birthday week, you know, we are here to celebrate, and we're also in the final day of September, saying goodbye to it, and officially in the final stretch of 2026. Let's make sure we make it special, and one that we will not forget about. And in case you thought that it's too late to turn it around, it's never going to be an amazing, you know, yeah, well, you're wrong. A lot can happen in 3 months, so let's make sure we make it count. Your time right now, of course, it is 6 o'clock on the dot.
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We know how midweek can be, but it's also, you know, us saying goodbye to the month of September. Maybe October is your birthday month. Maybe it is the month you finally get things together and make 2026 count, okay? Got much love going out to the Richard Weatherman family, all having us in the background. Hope you're doing well. Hope you're having a brilliant time. And also, we got much love to Yanusha, who's on board as always, enjoying the tracks. I know you heard Michael Jackson, and of course went crazy. We've got Faris, Yanusha, Faria, Maria, Yusuf, Adela, everyone who's on board having a lovely time. So make sure you send in a message on WhatsApp 072 887 8878.

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4: 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Then, brace yourself for the historic T-Series 2026 as Sri Lanka, England and Pakistan battle it out from the 18th of October to the 31st of October. 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

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And of course, it is today's best variety for you to enjoy the entire friend circle, entire family. So hop on board and let me know who you are thinking of, who you want to send your love to. Now, here's a reporting coming from a fatal Matakuli crash, and the driver said that the vehicle accelerated on its own. It's an ongoing investigation. It's an electric car that apparently, according to, you know, the driver, was a crash that he wasn't supposed to happen. So the dash cam footage from the car has emerged. So we will find out very soon what exactly happened. And this is crazy news. I mean, in any given situation, if you find out that is the case, we have to make sure that, you know, every vehicle right now, electric vehicle per se, has to go through an investigation to see if it's, you know, safe to be on the roads. But

We'll let you know. We'll keep you updated with the latest, of course, right here on The Light Drive on Light 87. Hey, let me know who you're thinking of. Got Sharina, who's on board. Good to know you're having a lovely time. And a message from Rashan says, hey, when September ends, you really can't, you know, stop thinking about how bittersweet it can be. I mean, 2026 just came in. We said hello to it, right? We're already towards the last stretch of it. Let's make sure the last 3 months really does count, okay? So hop on board. Let me know how you are feeling today. I am Sonara. You can find me on Facebook and on Instagram on Light 878.

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2: 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Not all carbs are created equal. Refined carbs have been highly processed to remove their fiber. They're relatively low in nutrients and may harm your health when eaten in excess. Most ultra-processed foods are made from refined carbs, like processed corn, white flour, and added sugars. Studies show that a diet high in refined carbs may be linked to overeating, weight gain, and chronic diseases like type 2 diabetes and heart disease. 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

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You know, in case if you're having, you know, one of those weeks that feels a little hectic and a little heavy, it's gonna get better. It will only keep getting better. We're gonna, you know, welcome a brand new month as well, which is always a great thing, always something we need as well. So hop on board, connect with me, let me know how you are feeling. In case if you were wondering, you know, how long it will take Sri Lanka to repay its loans, especially for the expressway, it could take up to 171 years. That's right. Yeah, I mean, lifespan in itself would be, you know, about 85 for us, for a normal person. But honestly, it will take two lifetimes for somebody to actually see, you know, loans being repaid. And honestly, you know, loans are being taken by every other country. It's a normal thing. But at the same time, gotta make sure that we, you know, when we do take loans, that we're able to also afford to pay those loans, you know. So it's just one of, you know, an article I was reading about. But honestly, it's again a great thing that we have expressways as well, you know. So we'll just enjoy what we have right now. But hop on board, connect with me, let me know how you are feeling today, who you want to send your love to, and we will do that. You know the numbers, a life house breathing.

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And that was a song that we tend to ask a lot. a question we tend to just always have in the back of our heads, right? Where did I go wrong? What other resentments do we have? You know, it's just the moment that we keep replaying a situation that doesn't really need the replay button. You know, maybe a conversation that you wish you could redo. You know, maybe you just trusted the wrong person. That happens a lot. Maybe you stayed somewhere a little too long, you know, walked away too quickly, whatever it is. Sometimes we're just focused on finding just that moment we messed things up, you know, and we forget something important. Not everything that goes wrong is because you did something wrong, okay? Like, you cannot be overconscious about these things, because sometimes it's just how life is, you know? You probably made a decision that just didn't go in the direction it was supposed to go, and that's fine. This is information you need to, you know, somehow apply to other theories. So, how about if you are, you know, singing that song along and wondering, hey, where did I go wrong? Well, this is the moment you ask how you could go in the right direction altogether. But have a mode, connect with me, let me know who you want to send your love to, and we will, you know, make sure we say, we do everything we can to, you know, turn your day into something special. Got Tapish, who's on board all the way from Ratnalana. Hey, good to know you're having a lovely time enjoying music. You can do the same. Find me on Facebook and on Instagram, or even sending a message on WhatsApp 072-8878-878.

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And it is an everyday operation. Get the Light 878 app on your phone if you haven't already. And can you believe October is literally just tomorrow, you know? How did we even get here? It feels like January was 5 minutes ago, but it's insane. But we are here to remind you. It might seem like everything's moving fast, but also it is a reminder to make those moments count, to make sure that you make those plans, spend that quality time with your family. It is essential that you do that, okay? So if you have not started thinking about, I don't know, those plans, booking that trip, cleaning up your space, changing your routine a bit, you got to make sure you make those decisions.

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